So I was watching this TV interview, and this guy was being asked, what was it like going to concerts and music in the early 2000s? And I found it extremely interesting the way that he answered the question. He basically said, everybody wore a long sleeve shirt under a short sleeve shirt, and that meant you like music. I'm like, wait, what? Really? Hits 95.7. Kind of true, though.

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0: It's Mikey V with my big bro, Frankie V, and Gianna right here on Hits 95.7. Joined by Carrie. So I love this, all right?
1: Okay.
2: The type of egg that you have for breakfast says a lot about your personality.
3: No way.
4: I had an egg this morning, actually.
3: I had eggs yesterday.
2: What's up with you, Mikey? What kind of egg did you have?
4: I had over easy.
2: Over easy egg. Over easy egg says over easy eggs are for smart people that have very good taste in all that they do.
3: Whoa.
0: Fall back, people. Fall back. Smart and good taste.
3: Don't
0: okay?
3: feed his ego with these eggs, please.
2: Carrie, talk to me. What kind of egg do you like to have? What's your favorite kind of egg?
1: Oh, I love all type of eggs, but probably scrambled.
2: Oh, yeah. Scrambled eggs. They say you're very sensitive, but you have great introspective personality to you. An introspective personality. What does that mean?
0: I was just going to say, no idea what introspective personality
3: sounds
0: means.
3: Sounds cool, though.
0: But Carrie has it.
2: Yeah. You're sensitive and introspective. Gianna, what kind of egg do you like?
3: I had scrambled yesterday, but I also love a good hard-boiled egg.
2: Ooh, a good hard-boiled egg. That means that you're ambitious and you like to go get stuff.
3: Yeah.
2: You don't like to sit around doing nothing.
3: Yeah.
2: You get out there and you're a go-getter.
3: I am a go-getter. I love this. I love eggs.
0: John, go get some hard-boiled eggs.
3: All right.
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1: Teresa's with us right now as we spread positivity. What's that one thing making you smile?
2: I had the best blueberry muffin this morning. Ooh. Like, I went to, like, my little local shop. It was, like, just the right amount. I don't want to say moist on the radio, but it was, like, the right amount of, like, a moist muffin, but with, like, the crumbles on top. It was, like, perfect.
0: A good muffin is a game changer. Now, do you eat just the tops or do you eat the whole muffin? Because our mom used to pick away the tops of every muffin in the house.
2: So I do eat the bottom if it's good because there was, like, extra blueberries down there.
1: So what mom would do is we'd wake up and go get the muffins. And the top Smiths and mom say, damn, the rats got at him again.
0: Well, happy no rats got your muffins. Appreciate you spreading positive vibes with the V-Bros.

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1: What you need to do is be thankful for the life you got, you know what I'm saying? Stop looking at what you ain't got. Start being thankful for what you do got.

0: 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It's Mikey V with my big bro Frankie V and our bestie Gianna right here on Hits 95.7.
1: It is graduation season.
0: So if you were to give a commencement speech to a bunch of seniors, what would you say?
2: Ooh.
0: It's up on Instagram at V Bros on Air. Gonna talk about that next.

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1: It is graduation season.
0: Could you imagine if you had to give a commencement speech right now?
1: No.
0: Laura, if you were on stage in front of, you know, a bunch of graduating seniors, high school or college, what would you say?
2: Beyond all of the great basic stuff, like, you got this, work your hardest. I mean, honestly, don't drink Malibu and what else? Like, what did I do in college? It was Malibu rum and Mountain Dew.
0: Oh, I used to drink Mountain Dew, diet Mountain Dew. That's on a diet.
1: I used to drink Malibu straight. I'd put a straw in the bottle and drink it.
0: Wait, what's that song? 151 Malibu. That's a song, right?
1: Don't know it, but I was doing it.
0: One more time. How's it go? 151 rum, Malibu. That's a song.
1: And then Gianna just put a straw in the bottle and drank it without a mixer.
0: Okay. Hey. Wait, no, I found the song. Listen. That's exactly what I was just singing.
1: Never heard that song in my life, but I like it.
0: It's by Tech N9ne. I'm not sure why I sang that one in college. Alicia's up next. If you were on stage giving a commencement speech to seniors, what would you say?
3: Ooh, I would say, find good friends. I hope you have good luck. And it's okay to cry in your bathtub.
1: Yeah.
0: Crying about tough. Yeah. Now, what one of the three is the most important?
3: You know, I think we all need to have a good cry. The world is too crazy out there right now. Yeah. And if we bottle all of that up and we go about our daily lives, we're going to be terrible to each other. So, you know, go cry in your bathtub and then put a smile out and have a good day.
4: This sounds like a commencement speech right now.
0: Right, just explaining it. I like that.
1: That was perfect. Well, standing ovation.
0: Alicia, thank you for having the V-Bros on. A big congrats to the graduating class of 2026.
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1: We're getting advice for Anonymous. Yeah. Her mom is out of town on a business trip, so she stopped by her parents' house just to see her dad in the house with another woman.
0: And just notice, she say something. What does she do next? We're getting her advice inside group chat. Nicole, what are you thinking?
2: Would say some. She's lucky I didn't whip up behind when I saw her with my dad.
1: Yeah, like, it's your mom. She literally pushed you out of her. She should be your number one priority.
0: Yeah, you got to push the other girl out of the house now.
1: Yeah.
2: Oh, yeah.
3: So the second mom comes home off this business trip, you just go right up to mom and tell her what's going on?
2: Yep. Are you crazy?
1: Yep. Mm-hmm.
0: It's going to be a tough weekend for that family. Now, line four, you want to stay anonymous, but what are your thoughts?
4: Yes. So being a child of two parents where one was frequently cheating on my mom, and growing up, we were always under the impression that he was just working.
0: Yeah.
4: And it wasn't until one of the kids that decided to, like, kind of be a bully of, like, oh, he's actually living with his girlfriend in the apartment that I live in. Yep.
0: That's crazy.
4: So, yeah. So having that, unfortunately, I would honestly suggest, depending on the relationship, in all honesty, if she goes to dad first,
0: yeah,
4: if dad is cheating,
0: he's gonna lie.
4: A liar.
1: That's what I'm saying.
4: He's already going to lie, and he's going to build it. So I would recommend saying, hey, mom, having the two of them together, be like, hey, mom, I went to drop your gift off. However, when I saw dad with another woman, I didn't know what was going on, so I figured I'd come back another time when it was a little more convenient. And see dad's reaction and see mom's reaction.
1: Oh, wow, so get the both of them together.
0: Like, yeah.
4: Yeah.
0: He's got it all out in the open. Hey, thank you so much for joining group chat. What's your opinion? DM us. We'll get you on next. Hit us on Instagram @VBrosOnAir.

VBros Instagram at VBros on air, man. AAA says the traffic will begin tomorrow. Going to be a busy travel weekend in front, man. If you're coming to Denver, shout out to you for logging us in when you get here. And if you're leaving Denver, man, bring us with you by downloading the free iHeartRadio app. As we count down to that long weekend, it's the VBros right here in Hits. Come on.

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0: 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We'll explain the whole story and get her advice next.

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1: 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What up? It's Mikey V with my big bro, Frankie V and Gianna. To tell or not to tell or who to tell, one of our listeners, she's staying anonymous in side group chat, basically popped by her parents' house the other day and saw that her dad had another female that was not her mom on the couch with his arm around. On top of that, she goes, no, do I tell my mom? Do I tell my dad? I keep my mouth shut. Whitney, you are now in side group chat. What are your thoughts?
2: So my dad cheated on my mom.
1: Oh, boy. Okay.
2: And I kind of did catch him as well. And my advice would be for her to go to her mom. It's between them.
1: Yeah.
2: You know, as much as you want to, you know, confront your dad, it's between your parents.
1: Wait, can I ask what you did when you caught your dad?
2: So it was weird. He didn't hide it very well. I was playing music on his phone, and he got a text message with, like, a creepy nickname on it, and I was like, this is weird.
1: Yeah.
2: And I talked to my sister first, so if she has siblings, maybe talk to the siblings first, and I was like, and my sister had also seen some weird things, and so then we decided to talk to my mom.
3: So you did go to the mom first.
1: And how did that conversation go?
2: I mean, my mom kind of dismissed it at first, thinking, like, oh, no, you guys are crazy, but then she did her own research and, you know, found out a lot more.
3: Aww.
1: But at least you felt like you got it off your chest and passed what you knew along to your mom, the one that raised you.
2: Yeah, exactly. Mm-hmm. And, you know, going to the mom and letting her make her own decisions is kind of the way to go, I think.
1: Well, thank you so much for joining group chat. We appreciate your firsthand experience. If you have any more thoughts on this, feel free to DM us on Instagram at VBrosOnAir.
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8: 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She Did It Again.

Yes, and Swim. It's the V-Bro. Shauna, what up? Denise, we see you. Michaela, you're working late tonight, locked in, man, to the all-new Hits 95.7. We appreciate that. If you got some requests, slide in our DMs. Add V-Bros on air. The latest by Olivia Rodrigo coming up right after 9.

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It's the V-Bros and the all-new Hits 95.7 with free money for you. $1,000 cash. That continues tomorrow morning. Jubal gets you paid every hour towards your bills, towards your long weekend in front, man. $1,000 every hour starting tomorrow morning with Jubal. Olivia Rodrigo, Drop Dead right now. It's Hits.

0: This is Hits 95.7. We are the V Bros. It's Mikey V with my big bro Frankie V and our bestie Gianna. Jennifer, are you a seat squatter?
1: A seat squatter.
0: You ever heard
1: of
0: this?
1: It depends on the situation.
0: Okay. There's one that's actually a lot of people are doing right now. Gianna, you were just on a flight. Did you have any seat squatters on your flight?
2: Oh, I don't know, because I don't know what this means. I thought it meant when you physically, like, squat on the seat.
0: No. So we've heard of people that squat in, like, apartments and houses. Like, you go there and you claim space even though you don't own it.
3: Yes. If I go on an airplane and I'm not 4C, but I sit in 4C and just
0: waiting. Yeah, so what people are doing is they're buying the bad seats on the plane, figuring the good ones will not be filled. So they buy the cheaper seat on the plane. And then once the plane takes off, they work their way up to the first class seats, figuring, you know what? Nobody's going to double check my ticket. They'll never come around and say, hey, can I see your ticket, right? So they're sneaking in there. And a lot of people are now causing commotion on planes when they are questioned if that's actually their seat.
1: I'm with Gianna. I never heard of this. I was thinking squatting over a seat. As a woman, you don't want to sit in something.
2: Right. I mean, sometimes I sit in weird positions, but I've accidentally seat squatted on an airplane. Like when you're like, oh, I'm in 14A, and then you sit on the right side instead of the left side of the plane, and then someone's like, hi, you're in my seat, and I'm like, oh,
0: Gianna actually went from 14A all the way up to first class. Who knows how that happened?
2: Feet up. I'm going to try that next time.

all new Hits 95.7 in the V Bros. Shauna, Denise, Kayla all listening in right now, getting some work done. Also, Michael, our guy Michael, back in Denver for the long weekend in front. My dude, thank you for logging us in. Come on.

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0: 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Now, we love this game because you play along as well. We all play together next.

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1: It is time for 1 Second Wonder.
2: I actually get stressed out trying to put this game together now because you both have been great at this game, more so Gianna than Mikey, but Mikey stepped up this game recently. You can play along in your cars, at home, wherever you're at as well. Basically, I play 1 second of a song. I stop the song, and I wonder if you can tell me the artist and title of said song. We'll start with our very own Mikey V. Mm-hmm. Your first song in 1 Second Wonder is...
3: Oh, Taylor Swift, I Knew You Were Trouble.
2: Wow.
1: That was impressive.
2: That really was. That Mikey V had no chance of that one. See, I told you, stepped up your game. All right, over to Gianna. Over to Gianna. Mm-hmm. 1 Second Wonder, your first song is...
1: Save Your Tears, The Weeknd.
2: Well done, well done. We have a heated battle, 1-1, over to Mikey V.
3: Oh,
2: your
3: boy.
2: Battle song in 1 Second Wonder is...
3: Oh, I know it. I have a tip of my tongue. Play it one more time. Oh, give me a second. The male vocalist, it is... Play it one more time. Oh, my God, I know it. I know it. No, I don't even say it, Jack, because I definitely know this one.
1: Okay.
3: It's a Jonas Brothers. Or a Jonas brother, for sure. Is it Sucker?
2: Wow. Man, I saw the hamster in Mikey's head just running in circles trying to get that one figured out.
1: That was impressive. Again.
3: I'm retiring now.
1: I had a poker face, too. I'm like...
2: You did a good job with that, Gianna. Final one. 1 second winner. Gianna, let's go.
3: Oh, my God.
1: Don't start now, Dua Lipa.
3: There we go. Wow.
2: I'm impressed.
0: 4 for 4. Thank you for playing 1 Second Wonder with the V-Bros.
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0: 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We are the V Bros. It's Mikey V with my big bro Frankie V and our bestie Gianna.
1: Amanda, are you ready for the idiot criminal of the day?
2: Yes, I am so ready.
1: 62-year-old guy, of course, from Florida. We've all had our annoyances with neighbors, right? We've all had an issue with neighbors at one point in our lives. And he had an issue with his neighbor. It happened at 3 a.m. Last week. He was in his house trying to fall asleep, and his neighbor had a floodlight, like one of those lights on the side of the house, and it was flickering and flickering and flickering, and it was flickering into his window, so he couldn't sleep. He was completely naked in his sleep, wearing nothing but a watch and flip-flops. He shows up at this guy's house with a ladder, puts the ladder to the side of the guy's house, climbs the ladder completely naked except for the flip-flops watch, and ripped the floodlight down and smashes it to the ground, causing over $800 in damage. Shut down the ladder, completely naked, goes back home, goes to bed. Hours later, police show up at his house and, of course, arrest him for trespassing and criminal mischief.
2: What's insane to me about that is, why would you not just buy curtains? Just buy curtains.
3: That's
2: They're
3: valid,
2: not $800.
3: Too. I was thinking, why wouldn't you put pants on?
4: That, too. Like, I'm not really mad at his actions of breaking it, because I understand the frustration when you're trying to sleep. But, yeah, put some pants on at least.
1: 30 seconds and toss those pants on.
4: Also, the charges were for, what, breaking the light or being nude in public and trespassing?
1: Trespassing and mischief. Criminal mischief.
4: So he didn't even get charged for being naked in public?
1: That's not in the reports, Gianna.
4: Wow. You know what? That's a win for him. He didn't get on the list.
3: Yeah, it could have been worse.
4: The offender list.
3: He wouldn't be able to go to Chuck E. Cheese.
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1: Did you know you can make us your number one preset? 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
1: 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We are the V Bros. It's Mikey V with my big bro, Frankie V, and Gianna. Joined by Trisha. Much appreciate you having us on as you spread these positive vibes every night. What's that one thing making you smile?
2: Being an auntie for the first time recently.
1: Oh, my God. Wow. Congratulations.
2: Yes, I'm on my way to go see him right now.
3: For the first time?
2: Not for the first time. He's a few weeks old, though.
4: A few weeks? He's still a newborn.
3: Yes. What's his name?
2: His name's Liam.
1: Oh, baby, my God. Wait, that's mine and Frankie Niece's
4: nephew. Your nephew. Oh, your nephew, sir.
3: Man, I hope he's not listening in right now.
1: Nephew's name, Liam.
3: Call him a niece.
4: And that's your first nephew, too.
1: Yeah.
2: Aw.
4: Aw. Okay. Liam.
1: And now Gianna has baby fever and the show must go on.
4: No, I think I'm okay.
1: Hey, thank you so much for the positive vibes of the V-Bros.

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1: Susan, did you see what the TSA is challenging people to try and bring with them on the plane?
2: No, I didn't. I'm scared. What is it?
3: TSA wants us to bring something?
1: Yeah, so it's going viral. There's a video. You can actually Google it right now or check it out. But so you know, they have the rule that you can't bring any liquids that are more than 3.4 ounces, right?
3: Mm-hmm.
1: And a lot of people complain about that all the time. And somebody made the comment, well, I can't bring my protein drink on the plane then. So TSA is going viral right now saying what you can bring is a rotisserie chicken. That is allowed on the plane. So I challenge you. It's a true video. You can find it. I challenge you to bring as many rotisserie chickens as you want to on the plane. Those are legal. And there's your protein. You don't need your protein shake on the plane.
2: Wow. That's incredible. Imagine that going through the metal detector.
3: Ew.
0: All I know is if somebody sitting next to me pulls out a rotisserie chicken.
3: Yeah, no.
0: I'm not happy.
3: Go away. I will be asked to move.
1: In the video, it says protein shakes, 3.4 ounces or less, but rotisserie chickens, as many as you can fit in your carry-on.
3: That's a joke. 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
3: Delayed April Fool's Day.
2: Yeah, that's smelly. 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
11: 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I love it, I love it, I love it.

It is the B Bros in the all new Hits 95.7. We are getting out of here. Thank you as always for spending your night times with us. We appreciate that. We got the new hit list up next, and we'll talk to you again tomorrow at 7. Be good.

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2: 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What's up? It's Angelina. 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Discover some new music. I'm still a little congested, but we still rocking. I guess definitely feeling like this. Alex Horan, Fever Dream.

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1: Shout out to Olivia Rodrigo, feeding us. It's Angelina on the new hit list. Yes, her new album is dropping next month. She said her favorite song from the album is called The Cure, and she's going to drop it this Friday. I'm so ready right now, Drop Dead.

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currently tied with Michael Jackson. 13 number ones each. So far, Janice, STFU. Looks like it's the leading track aiming to top the chart, but we'll see. Is he going to do it?

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2: You guys, I'm literally so congested right now. 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Angelina here. Thanks for kicking it. The new hit list. Maybe if I get my hips moving to this one, we'll clear it up. Tyla Zara Larson. She did.

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2: Right in the middle of your first date follow-up, if you're just joining us, Sabrina is on the phone and she's getting ghosted by a guy named Darren. So in a second, we're going to call him, see if he'll tell us why he's ghosting her and maybe get her a second date. But first, Sabrina, why don't you break down your date again one more time?
3: Yeah, I felt like it was a great date and we were talking up until the restaurant was closing. I mean, and had this moment outside in the parking garage. I just don't know what went wrong other than I could have possibly spilled too much about my tattoo that is of my ex's name.
4: Jubal, would you care?
2: Probably not. I don't think I would care. It depends where the tattoo was, how big it was, you know.
4: Also, you're not one to talk, so maybe that was a bad example.
2: Yeah, I also can't judge because I have tattoos that, that I want to get rid of. But anyway.
4: Well, we hope it's not that.
2: Yeah. We'll see if it is, all right? Are you ready for us to call him?
3: Yeah, definitely ready for this.
2: Okay, here we go.
5: Hello?
2: Hi, may I speak to Darren, please?
5: Yeah, this is Darren.
2: Hey, Darren, how are you? This is a radio show. It's called The Jubal Show.
4: Hi, Darren. I'm Nina.
6: Hi, I'm Victoria.
2: And my name's Jubal.
5: Okay.
2: have you ever heard the show before?
5: Yeah. So this, I'm guessing this is about Sabrina, huh?
2: Yes, it is. It's a first date follow-up. You know, the segment where if you ghost somebody, they can email us to call you and find out why you're ghosting them. Sabrina emailed us about you. We talked to her, and she said that she thought everything was cool. She really liked you, but now you're ghosting her. Do you have a minute to tell us why?
5: Yeah, she ate off my plate with her bare hands.
2: That's it?
5: What do you mean that's it? Yeah, she reached across the table mid-sentence, grabbed a meatball with her fingers and said, just one bite, then popped it in her mouth like it was a Tic Tac and licked her fingers.
2: She grabbed a meatball with her bare hand. Okay.
4: You gotta love a meatball.
2: That's enough to ghost somebody, though?
5: For me, it was like watching someone snatch a fly midair. No warning, just boom. Ball's gone.
6: Okay. That's so cool to me, though. Like, if you can do that, like...
2: Okay. I mean, that's impressive to pop a whole meatball in your mouth that quick.
4: But Darren, she told us you guys, like, hung out till the restaurant closed. Did you just, I don't know, decide to put that in the back of your mind until the end of the date?
5: Honestly, yeah, because I wanted dessert because she ate my food.
4: Okay.
2: And that's the only reason is the meatball Tic Tac incident.
5: You know, I feel like that's a pretty significant thing. Like, y'all don't think that's a big deal?
2: I think I would be annoyed if somebody didn't ask and they just reached across and grabbed my off my plate. But
5: not only did she not ask, she did it with her bare hands.
6: Maybe she just felt really comfortable with you.
5: I guess, but I didn't even know how to react. I just stared at my plate like it betrayed me.
4: That's a good point. I don't know how I'd react either. Like French fries, that's fine. Like you assume people would grab those, but to take a whole meatball with your fingers.
2: Meatball is an interesting choice.
4: It's a little messy.
5: Yeah, I don't even want anyone touching my French fries.
2: Darren, you might already know this, but Sabrina's on the phone she's been listening and wants to talk to you.
3: Oh my God. Hi, Darren.
5: Hey, Sabrina.
3: Hey, like, honestly, it was the meatball. That was the final trigger for you.
5: Look, you didn't even use a fork. You just pounced like a lion.
3: Yeah, I mean, it was one meatball. I was just being playful.
5: Playful? You were shoveling food in your face like a caveman.
4: Aww.
3: No, I was not. I was being, like, sexy with the meatball and drawing attention to my mouth with it. You got a caveman from that?
5: That was not sexy at all. That was probably the most unsexy thing I've ever seen.
3: Are you, like, not into girls? Because I would think any guy would think that's sexy.
5: Look, I mean, I am into girls, and you're beautiful, and you're nice, but it was definitely a boundary violation, and honestly, I'd barely known you an hour, and you were reaching across the table for my food.
3: I mean, honestly, that's going far. Boundary violation? Like, come on. Seriously, it was just cute. I mean, if you need me to, I'll get you more meatballs.
5: It's not about the meatball. It's about trust. It's about trust, Sabrina.
4: Wow.
5: Trust and hygiene.
3: This is ridiculous. Hygiene? Like, honestly, because I used my hands, they were clean and it was going into my mouth. There's nothing unhygienic about it.
5: That's why we have forks. You didn't even use a fork.
6: Would you still be ghosting her if she would have used a fork instead of her hands?
5: Well, if she had asked first if she could have a meatball and then used her fork, yeah, that would be a totally different story.
4: Wow. Huh. So if she promises to use forks from here on out, does that change that for you or is it wrecked?
5: You know, I just have some trauma to unpack with this stolen meatball.
4: Clearly.
2: Hey, Darren, would you like another date with Sabrina? We'll pay for it.
5: Let me think. Do I want to go on another date with the woman who used her bare hands to grab food off of my plate, risking all sorts of disease and end of the world fiasco? No, I'm good.
2: No.
6: End of the world.
4: That got real drama.
3: You know what? Darren, again, if it was the meatball, then good luck finding someone who can handle your deep emotions to use the need of having a fork used every time.
5: And good luck learning how to use one.
0: 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Got an opinion?
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2: It's almost time for your dirty little secret. It's the Jubal Show. And how does one person's dirty little secret affect their entire community?
6: Yikes.
2: You'll hear with one woman's dirty little secret right after this. It's the Jubal Show.

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2: Do you think that life was better back in the day? It's the Jubal Show. We'll see if you agree in just a second, because an article has gone viral from 1918 from a married woman giving advice to young ladies on marriage.
3: Oh, yay.
4: Oh, jeez.
3: It was different back then. So they say.
2: Life was a lot different back in the day. Back in 1918, things were definitely different. And let's go over the article that's gone viral. With some people saying it should go back to this. Other people are saying, thank goodness that it's not 1918
5: mostly
2: anymore.
5: Men probably are saying yeah, that mostly it should dudes. Go back to this.
2: They're like, yeah, exactly. I agree with everything on there.
3: Just feed me and clothe me and bathe me.
5: Give me my beer, woman.
2: But let's go over this article from 1918. From a woman giving marriage advice to young ladies on domestic life and duty.
3: Duty.
2: It says, embrace your role at home. Before the war, a woman's place is firmly declared to be within the home, adjacent to the stove, and never more than 12 paces from a broom.
4: Bro. Wow.
2: This is from 1918, that's a woman crazy. Giving young ladies advice on marriage. So never more than 12 paces from a broom, ladies.
3: I kind of get that, though.
4: For Nina. Sure.
3: Not now.
4: I'm sorry. We're about to go at it right now.
3: No, not now. Please, I'd hit somebody with the broom. But back then, I mean, if your man's at war, like fighting a war, you feel like you got to do something to help something. So I'd at least keep the house clean.
5: Get back to the broom.
2: Yeah.
4: See, I guess like...
2: You are officially 14 steps away from the broom. You've crossed the perimeter of where you should be.
4: Get back.
2: Either carry the broom with you or back up two spaces.
5: Where's your broom leash?
2: It also says a patriotic duty. Women should become kitchen soldiers, conserving meat, wheat, fats, and sugar.
3: Oh, interesting.
4: Okay, if you put me in the kitchen, I'll go to the kitchen. That's fine. I can't like make sure your health is going to be good for the next 5 years because I'm not cooking anything great. And let's be honest.
3: Chicken nuggets again?
4: Yes, and however you're treating
5: Honey.
4: Me, you may just be going down sooner than you think.
5: So you'll stay in the kitchen as long as you're in the will.
4: Yeah.
5: Okay, gotcha.
2: Another thing from this article that's gone viral from a woman from 1918 who published an article to young ladies on marriage said, to maintain a cheerful disposition, a cheerful wife is considered essential to national morale.
3: Oh, what? See, that's how much power women have always
2: Smile
3: had.
2: Smile at all times, even during thunderstorms.
4: Ew.
3: Aww.
2: Sing softly while sweeping. It's all about sweeping in the broom, I've noticed.
4: Why?
2: In 1918.
3: I guess so.
5: There's no vacuums, that's why.
2: Ensure that no man returning from war encounter a frown, a sigh, or laundry on a chair.
3: Whoa.
2: You know how angry I'd be if I was at war and I came home and I saw some laundry on a chair? I would go right back into action.
4: Well, you put it like that. Sorry, sweetheart. I was sweeping. My broom was too far away. I couldn't get to the laundry.
2: I saw less carnage in Korea. I'm leaving. Pick up that laundry. This is ridiculous. We're going over an article from 1918 from a woman giving advice to young ladies on marriage. It also said, choose a man for his utility, not his looks.
5: Yeah. Yeah.
2: It was so much better back in the day.
5: I wish we were still living in that time. Every morning I look up and look in the mirror, I feel that way.
3: I feel like we're starting to lean in that direction, though, because what are you going to do for me? Like, if you're not going to be like cool and hot, what can you do?
2: It says, make sure that your man has the ability to light a fire under any weather condition.
3: Oh, I like that. That's hot.
2: I would definitely be single in 1918. There's nobody that would want me.
3: Yeah, your guys' rules were different, too.
2: Owns a toolbox containing at least one real hammer.
3: Yes. I would still say that I would appreciate that now.
4: I mean, yeah, but I have my own hammer, so why do I need yours?
3: Me too, but it's better to have, you know, that he know that he can use it.
5: I just moved into a new apartment, and I put everything up with the stick-em things. And my daughter told me about them, the command strips.
2: Yeah.
4: You are not helping yourself. You
2: put everything up with the command strips, in about a week, everything's going to fall down.
5: It looks beautiful right now, but next week it's all going to be hanging off. Okay, gotcha.
2: It also, in this article from 1918, to young women on marriage, it says, expect very little.
5: I like that.
2: Advice from 1918.
4: That's it?
2: Husbands are lazy, selfish, and prone to wandering thoughts. Therefore, expectations should be lower than the root cellar.
4: Man, is that even in 1918?
5: Except our mediocrity is what she's saying.
3: Hey, man, she was protecting her peace at all costs. Hey. She knew her power, and she used it with a broom.
2: If you wish to marry him, you must remain married and simply feed the brute.
3: That's what it says. Stop it, really?
4: What does feed the brute mean?
5: Basically feed an animal.
2: Feed the dude, yeah.
5: In the basement. Yeah.
2: So basically that's from 1918 on how to become a real wife.
5: Happy wife, happy life. That's what they say.
3: That is what they say.
4: But that's the opposite.
3: What do you mean?
4: If you want me to be happy, don't keep me in the kitchen. I don't want to be near a broom. We're going to order an iRobot down the street.
3: But listen, if we divide our tasks, then I'm okay with it. Yeah.
2: I don't think there was any dividing tasks in 1918. No, not at all.
5: So that's
2: when people say the world is better back in the day, I look at this stuff and I'm like, what? Because you could hire a robot to clean your house now.
4: Look at that.
2: For you.
3: Then you got to worry about other stuff. If the only thing I had to worry about was keeping the floor clean, I might sleep a little
4: easier. Nina,
2: no! Nina's putting in an application via 1918.
4: I'm stressed out.
5: Where's my time machine?
4: I am stressed out. No.
2: Your phone prank happens every single hour on the 20s. Your next one is coming up right after this. And then right after that is Nina's What's Trending. It's the Jubal Show.

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2: Give us 3 minutes and we'll give you everything you need to know for the day with Nina's What's Trending.
3: So this has definitely been the year where we've heard a lot about people being scammed by celebrities or people that they believe to be celebrities.
4: I was going to say different.
3: But how much money these scammers have made off of these souls that just really wished they were talking to Brad Pitt unreal. So I'll tell you what that number is and actually who the top celebrities were that were used in scams in just a second so you can go check your DMs and make sure that they're not in it. But first, there's a new apple in the streets, and it's called the Ludacris.
5: What?
4: Wait.
3: Oh,
5: what?
3: The Ludacris.
4: Oh, wow.
3: My bad. I missed the P.
5: That's hilarious, though.
3: Yeah. So I guess it's competing with the Honeycrisp, but it's named the Ludacris.
4: Those are the best. You can't compete with Honeycrisp. Honeycrisp is just like...
3: Honeycrisps are fire. So agreed. Good. But there's a millennial orchard owner who grew up in the early 2000s and is extremely inspired by Luda.
4: That's cute.
3: So he bred this special apple. Yeah. So it's juicy fruit flavored apple, and it's gone viral because... they call it the Ludacris.
5: I want to try one.
3: I mean, I would eat a Ludacris for sure. And wait till Luda gets his, like, he hears about it. Yeah. He's going to be all in it. Maybe he'll invest in this orchard.
5: Hopefully, and not just try to take percentages of whatever this guy makes.
3: Ludacris is a word in the dictionary.
5: True.
3: Also. So.
4: No, it's not. It's a person's name. Also, it's Ludacris.
5: Yeah.
4: With a P.
5: Yeah. wait. But we got to rewind it.
3: Ludacris is a real word.
4: Wait, did she say that it's not?
5: Yeah.
4: Wait,
3: she said that it's a person, so the fact that you didn't know that is ludicrous.
4: Wait. Oh, I feel like I've heard that before.
5: Yeah, you have.
4: Aw, Vic.
3: All right, we'll move on. It's okay. You were not one of these people, Victoria, so you're still okay. You didn't get scammed by a celebrity because these scammers made $5.3 billion in 2025 of the people that were just hopeful that their favorite celebrities were really messaging them on Facebook.
4: No, pause. If you're giving money to celebrities, especially, like, I'm sorry, that's on you. Yeah. Like, you could give that money to charity. Instead, you're giving it to us. Why? What do they need it for? What are they going to do with it?
5: A lot of it is older people. A lot of it, mother, you know, I love you, Mom, but she has, you know, gotten emails and things like that and said things to me. And I'm like, that's not real, Mom. That's, AI or whatever.
3: Did Brad Pitt send her an email?
5: No, but I know that the elderly, especially, are people who just believe, hey, I'm getting an email from so-and-so, and now I'm going to send them X or whatever. I'll donate $5. Here's my credit card. And then suddenly they're getting hit for a lot.
3: It's so sad. It's like you're preying on the easiest
4: people.
3: Yeah.
6: Yeah. Do you guys remember the To Catch a Cheater we did where the guy thought he was talking to Jessica Alba? Where is he now?
3: Probably paid into the $5.3 billion.
6: Absolutely he did. And that was not Jessica Alba.
3: It was not.
4: Do we know her?
3: She's not on this list, actually. Taylor Swift is one of the top celebrities used in scams.
4: She does not need your money.
3: Followed by Sabrina Carpenter, Billie Eilish.
4: What?
6: This is just sad.
3: Drake comes in at number 10, although I could see Drake in the DMs.
4: I could see Drake. I believe
5: Drake at all of those.
4: Are you kidding me? He's been like hit hard. I would think, if he might be going through a rough time, he might need 10 bucks.
3: I don't think he needs money, but I still could see him in the DMs. but that's what's trending.
2: All right, To Catch a Cheater is coming up right after this. It's the Jubal Show.

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2: Hello?
3: Hello?
2: Hey, what's up? You have a dirty little secret?
3: I sure do. I accidentally, in an emergency situation, fed a vegan a meat product.
4: Oh, yes.
3: And then lied about it.
4: A vegan?
2: Oh, no.
4: What was their thoughts on
3: it? Yeah, it was... Oh, God. So what happened was...
4: Of course.
3: So my roommate has this friend who... She's in the field that I work in, and I really, like, wanted to get to know her because I would love to work with her, basically. So I thought, okay, I'm going to have this girl over. Like, we're going to, you know, have drinks, and I'll make dinner, and I'll, like, kind of get to know her a little bit better and then, like, work my way in there to get this job that she's hiring for.
5: Yeah. Mm-hmm. Good networking.
3: So... Yeah, like, I mean, I've met her before, so, you know, I have her over. I made this, like, my favorite dinner, which is, like, this casserole that, like, my grandma made, like, uh-huh. my whole childhood. It's so good. And so I'm, like, making dinner, and my roommate, before this girl comes over, she's like, oh, by the way, she's vegan. And I'm, like, over halfway done. Like, there's no going back now. And so I'm like, oh, God, like, okay, whatever. I'm just going to not say anything. And so my roommate told her that what I made was vegan, and so she was really excited. And
5: that's so messed up.
3: She ate, and she cleaned her plate. She was like, that was incredible. Like, I have to know the recipe. And so I told her that I used impossible meat, but I absolutely did not. I used ground beef.
2: Oh, no.
4: Wow.
2: Thank you for telling us your dirty little secret.
3: Thank you.
2: Yep.
0: What's your
1: dirty little secret?
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3: Oh.
4: See, I'm fine with that one.
3: No.
4: I don't think I ever want to hear from my 10th grade teacher.
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3: Okay. Right here. It says right here in this account, we have $401,000.
4: Jackpot.
3: You missed it.
5: Nope. That says you have a 401k account.
6: It's time for America's favorite trivia game, You versus Victoria. Your chance to take on Victoria Ramirez in a game of trivia for Haley Williams with Magdalena Bay and Rico Nasty tickets. And let's meet today's contestant for You versus Victoria, Jamie. What's up, Jamie? How are you?
7: I'm great. How are you guys?
6: Good. Thank you for asking.
8: You. A little sleepy.
6: You think you have the goods to beat Victoria?
7: Well, we'll see.
9: Huh. I feel better.
6: All right. We're going to send Victoria out of the studio. And while she's leaving, Jamie, the game is played like this. You have 30 seconds to answer as many questions as possible. If you don't know one, just say pass. And Victoria has to beat you outright to win, okay?
7: Okay. Sounds good.
6: All right. Here we go. Jamie, your time starts now.
10: Which U.S. state produces the most apples?
7: Washington.
10: In music, how many strings does the standard violin have?
7: Five.
10: What is the tallest breed of dog?
7: Great Dane.
10: Which chess piece can only move diagonally?
7: I know this. I play with my kids all the time. The bishop.
10: What is the fear of spiders called?
7: Arachnophobia.
6: All right, got that in. We'll bring Victoria back into the studio if we can get her to pay attention.
11: Victoria!
6: She was turned around looking somewhere. I don't know. What were you doing there, Victoria?
9: There's a lot going on outside. They got food trucks and everything. It's not for us, but it's the company across the hall. So.
6: Oh, yeah.
10: Yeah, I saw that, too. They got a large Jenga out there.
6: The company across the way from us is having a party.
11: Let's go crash it.
6: Trying to figure out how to get invited.
11: Yeah, let's go crash it.
10: Do they know all their employees? We could just show up.
11: Exactly. Are they feeding people? That's all I care about.
8: I think they're getting ready, too.
6: All right. Here we go, Victoria. 30 seconds to answer as many questions as possible. If you don't know one, just say pass. And you have to beat Jamie outright to win. And Jamie, you can tell Victoria when to go.
7: Go.
10: Which U.S. state produces the most apples?
8: Ohio. Wait, that's not right. Oh, crap. Texas.
10: In music, how many strings does a standard violin have?
8: I bet you anything it's Washington, actually. Yeah. Wait, violin. 1, 2, 3, 9?
10: What is the tallest breed of dog?
8: I think it's closer to 8. Great Dane.
10: Which chess piece can only move diagonally?
8: Oh my gosh, I know this. I play chess. I lost in the championship in elementary school. A girl named Reva. It hurt. Bishop? Ah, crap. I cried in the bathroom for 20 minutes. My teacher had to come find me.
6: Oh, Reva.
8: Yeah, Reva, of course. I had to go meet
6: What's Reva up to today?
8: I don't know. I decided not to look that way. I feel a little better.
6: All right, let's send it over to the scoreboard and see how you guys did with our scoreboard producer, Freeze.
8: Not playing trivia.
11: I'm going to give her the first one. She kind of went around and then landed on it.
10: I mean, if you want to.
11: Victoria had 3 and Jamie had 4.
6: Jamie, congratulations.
7: Let's go.
6: You beat Victoria straight up, just like Reva did back in the day at chess.
9: Wow, you're going to send her back to the bathroom.
8: You need to cry myself real quick? Jeez, you suck.
6: You got tickets to see Haley Williams, Magdalena Bay, and Rico Nasty. Now let's get the answers now with Nina.
10: Washington is the U.S. state that produces the most apples. Have you guys ever had a Washington apple shot?
11: No.
6: Oh, they're good.
10: Yeah, you should definitely. If you are a drinker over the age of 21, they're delicious. In music, there are 4 strings on a standard violin.
8: What?
10: The tallest breed of dog is a Great Dane. Yeah. The chess piece that can only move diagonally is the bishop. And the fear of spiders is called arachnophobia.
6: Jamie, thank you very much for playing.
7: Thank you, guys.
8: Yeah. I need that one.
6: Have a great day.
7: You too.
10: Bye.
6: We play You versus Victoria at the same time every single weekday morning. 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Your next one is coming up right after this, and then right after that, it's Nina's What's Trending. 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
0: 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That's
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2: Hello.
3: Hi, this is Pete Eakins calling with Cable. I was looking for our customer, Lorenzo.
2: Yeah. That's me.
3: Hi, Lorenzo. Just wanted to call because I know that we've been having some service issues in your area, and we're just calling to check in and see if you've noticed any interruptions in your Wi-Fi service.
2: Yes, actually, I feel like it's constantly cutting out whenever we're trying to stream anything, and websites aren't loading very fast.
3: Yeah, okay. Yeah, so you've noticed that, huh?
2: Yeah.
3: Yeah, it's interesting. Definitely. You're not talking so big right now, you know?
2: What do you mean?
3: Well, I just mean, you know, I called you up. You've been very polite. You know, you're not talking all big and bad right now.
2: I don't, this is the first we've ever talked about.
3: Yeah. Oh yeah. You know, just calling to check in on the Wi-Fi, see if it's bad. But you know, the other day you were flapping your stupid gums and, yeah, don't hear any of that now. It's funny how people
2: actually work for.
3: Yes, I do.
2: Okay, man, look, I don't know. This is completely unprofessional. I don't know what you're even talking about. Okay, it's been an issue. You guys have dropped the ball.
3: I don't know who you're.
2: Why do you keep interrupting me?
3: Well, you know, as your cable service provider and your Wi-Fi provider, you know, we have our devices, and we've heard you, Mama, ranting the other day saying not some very choice words about us and what you were going to do if you got us on the phone, so we just figured we'd get ahead of you. Yeah, just kind of a talk. Get your lip split type of situation. You know what I'm saying?
2: What the fuck is your deal, man? You can't call me and harass me like this. Look, you want a real answer? You guys suck a damn both, okay?
3: Oh, right. That's more the spirit of what we were hearing when you were ranting about us the other day. So yeah, we're just calling.
2: That's right.
3: Yeah.
2: You guys suck. All
3: yeah.
2: Right?
3: All right. Yeah. Okay. Except you need us, you know. That's
2: what did you just say to me? I don't need you. You're lucky I'm your customer.
3: Well, I don't know how you're going to be getting Wi-Fi if you don't use us.
2: Oh, yeah.
3: So I just watch your mouth.
2: You can go to 100 other places. This is f-ing crazy. You just admitted that you've been listening to me. This is the most unprofessional and outrageous thing I've ever heard.
3: Oh, well, you know what? It's just that we felt like we should stick up for ourselves because the other day you were walking around your house all big and bad, ranting about what you're going to do if you get somebody from the Wi-Fi company on the phone, and then we call you out of the blue.
2: Yeah, well, that's right.
3: And,
2: Wait. How do you actually know what I've been doing? Are you watching me too?
3: Well, like I told you, we've been listening and watching because we heard you talking.
2: Wait. You've been listening and watching? That's not even f-ing legal. How are you getting away with this?
3: Well, you know, it's just that we try to keep our customers in check when they start to run their mouth a little bit. And you know what? The problem with your Wi-Fi might be because you have a microphallus situation going on. Antenna is not big enough, if you know what I mean.
2: No, I know what you mean, you little punk. You want to talk about microphallus? If I wasn't surrounded, you know what? You tell me where you're at right now, and I'll come on down there. Just smack it onto your counter.
3: Hey, Lorenzo, this is actually Jubal from the Jubal Show doing a phone prank on you, and your girlfriend set you up.
2: Are you kidding me?
3: No, it's a joke. She said the other day you were ranting about the Wi-Fi at your place, and she wanted to mess with you.
2: Jesus, I can't believe this. You had me going. 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
1: Give us 3 minutes and we'll give you everything you need to know for the day with Nina's What's Trending.
2: Well, if you're tired of swiping on the apps, this is for the single people. There's a new theory called the Ohio theory that may be your new route to love. Your new trip to love.
3: Is in Ohio?
4: Yeah.
1: Ohio's for lovers. Is it Ohio that's for lovers?
3: I don't know.
4: Who told you that?
1: There's a state that's for lovers.
2: I'm not...
4: Virginia.
1: Oh, it's Virginia's for lovers. That's okay. Right.
3: Same difference. Good. Same difference.
2: Yeah. Well, I'll tell you the Ohio theory in just a second. But first, on the same topic, kind of, there is one particular type of... What's the word? I can say kink, well, right?
1: Sure.
2: Yeah. One particular type
1: of...
4: I was going to say, you just did so.
2: Choice on the menu. A particular burger. There we go. This burger is ordered this one way, and it's definitely getting people very excited. Forget about feet pics. There's a whole new thing out here.
1: Is it feet burger?
4: I'm sorry.
2: I know, that was a stretch. Okay.
3: You're losing Victoria.
4: I'm like,
2: all right, let me start over. I'm trying to dance around it. So Feet Finder has competition.
3: Uh-huh.
2: Because now people aren't just excited by feet. The number one thing people get excited by this year is armpits.
1: What?
4: Ew.
2: Yes. Really? Armpits.
3: I didn't understand feet, and now I really don't understand armpits.
2: And there's a name for it. It's called meshalangia.
4: Well, that's great.
2: Meshalagnia. I don't really know how to pronounce it, but it looks like meshalangia.
1: All right.
3: You versus Victoria. Spell whatever that word is.
1: So there's just the people are really into armpit pics.
2: Yeah.
1: I guess.
2: So if armpit's your jam, just know that you're into meshalagnia.
1: Text in 41061. You're anonymous on the text line, you know?
4: Yeah.
1: I just want to do a poll real quick. If you dig the armpit stuff... Let us know. I just want to see how many people are.
2: I actually used to work with a guy, and he would tell me all about how he would always go home and cuddle his wife's armpit every day.
1: How do you cuddle an armpit? How do you even cuddle an armpit?
2: Yeah. He would just stick his head right in her armpit. He loved it. It was weird. He would talk about how it was like the smell, how soft it was, just everything about the armpit and that little bit of skin in between the armpit and like your collarbone. He just would go on and on about how much he loved it. And I'm like, wow, your wife sounds awesome. I mean, she really was awesome. But it just was such a crazy thing.
3: I start feeling more and more okay with being single when I hear things like this because people are weird.
2: Now, he loved it. I don't know if she knows that I know how much he loved her armpit. But
4: that just does not sound.
2: He got excited about it. And lastly, the Ohio theory is where you're supposed to go to Ohio if you're looking for a partner, especially men. I guess in Ohio, the men there are excellent. They take care of you. They're polite. They've got good values, all the things. So people are now jumping on airplanes.
3: Sounds like competition. I don't want that.
2: But it's not just Ohio. It's anywhere. But Ohio is getting highlighted because the person that created this theory loves Ohio so much. But really, it's encouraging people to think about where the people that they've liked the most that they've encountered in their life and go travel there and find their person. I mean, it could be Florida. Okay. I mean, it could be anywhere.
4: I've seen a lot of movies about Spain.
2: But Ohio is getting a lot of love and attention. So they're about to have a big tourist boom next year.
4: Just
2: flocking to Ohio.
1: I always think, whenever I think Cleveland, I think romance.
3: Yeah.
1: Right? Always.
3: Yeah, exactly. Yeah.
4: What?
3: Beautiful skies.
2: Yeah. Hot in Cleveland. It was a show, but.
3: Clear air.
1: Yeah.
4: What?
1: Nothing says love like Cleveland.
4: Okay.
2: That's what's trending.
1: Your first date follow-up is coming up right after this. It's the Jubal Show.

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2: Sabrina is on the phone today for a first date follow-up, and she's getting ghosted by a guy named Darren. So in a few minutes, we're going to call him and see if he'll tell us why he's ghosting her and maybe get her another date. But first, Sabrina, how long has it been since you heard from Darren?
3: It's been about a week. Yeah, 7 days, actually, of digital silence.
4: Aw, have you reached out to him?
3: Yeah, actually, yesterday I did. I asked him if he wanted to get wine drunk and make bad decisions, but nothing.
4: That's a great text.
5: I love that, but okay.
2: Yeah, that'd be an awesome text to get.
5: Were there any other messages you had sent before that one?
3: Yeah, last week I texted him, like, immediately after our date. I said, hey, I had a great time, and asked if he wanted to do something again, but still nothing.
4: Why don't you tell us about the date?
3: So it was super cute. We went to a pasta place, like, that actually made homemade pasta. And, oh my God, the rigatoni was to die for.
4: Yum.
3: Like, we talked for hours on top of that. Like, he and I just went on and up until closing time. Like, the server literally started vacuuming around us.
2: Oh, wow.
3: You know, I said, like, let's maybe get up and go. And he kind of didn't initiate it. But once we did walk to the parking garage together, I mean, we had this moment. I almost thought he was going to kiss me, but he just hugged me instead and, like, held me really tight for a moment and then said, drive safe. It was really intentional.
4: I mean, Dang. It sounds like everything went really well, especially since you closed the restaurant down. I mean, he could have tried to leave at any time at that point. Is there anything that could have happened, though, that would be the reason why he's ghosting you?
3: I have a tendency to overshare, like just a smidge. And we got on the topic of exes, which I didn't bring up, by the way, but I accidentally mentioned, to answer one of his questions, that I do have a tattoo, and it's my ex's name.
2: Okay.
3: Yeah, totally due to a tequila-fueled weekend. I mean, bad decisions all around.
4: You're not the only person that's accidentally gotten the wrong tattoo.
2: Yeah.
4: I mean, I was right at the time.
3: And I made it really clear to him that I hate that ex right now, and I'm in the process of getting it removed. Mm. I mean, I'm just not the type of person that gets a name tattooed on them, but like I said, bad decision. I feel pretty embarrassed by it, but I am also pretty embarrassed I even, like, shared about it.
2: Okay.
4: He's a cute little nugget, you know?
2: Yeah.
4: If he were to see parts of your body at some point, he'd find it.
3: Right. I guess it's good to be honest. It's the best policy.
4: Yeah.
2: All right. Well, we'll see if that is the tattoo. That is the reason you're getting ghosted. We'll play a song, come back, and then call him and see if he'll tell us why he's ghosting you and maybe get you a second date if you still want one, okay?
3: All right. Thank you all.
2: Okay. We'll get your first date follow-up right after this. It's the Jubal Show.

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2: Right in the middle of your first date follow-up, if you're just joining us, Sabrina is on the phone and she's getting ghosted by a guy named Darren. So in a second, we're going to call him, see if he'll tell us why he's ghosting her and maybe get her a second date. But first, Sabrina, why don't you break down your date again one more time?
3: Yeah, I felt like it was a great date and we were talking up until the restaurant was closing. I mean, and had this moment outside in the parking garage. I just don't know what went wrong other than I could have possibly spilled too much about my tattoo that is of my ex's name.
4: Jubal, would you care?
2: Probably not. I don't think I would care. It depends where the tattoo was, how big it was, you know.
4: Also, you're not one to talk, so maybe that was a bad example.
2: Yeah, yeah, I also can't judge because I have tattoos that, yeah, so, that I want to get rid of. But anyway.
4: Well, we hope it's not that.
2: Yeah, we'll see if it is, all right? Are you ready for us to call him?
3: Yeah, definitely ready for this.
2: Okay, here we go.
5: Hello?
2: Hi, may I speak to Darren, please?
5: Yeah, this is Darren.
2: Hey, Darren, how are you? This is a radio show. It's called The Jubal Show.
4: Hi, Darren. I'm Nina.
6: Hi, I'm Victoria.
2: And my name's Jubal.
5: Okay.
2: have you ever heard the show before?
5: Yeah. So this, I'm guessing this is about Sabrina, huh?
2: Yes, okay. It is. It's a first date follow-up. You know, the segment where if you ghost somebody, they can email us to call you and find out why you're ghosting them. Sabrina emailed us about you. We talked to her, and she said that she thought everything was cool. She really liked you, but now you're ghosting her. Do you have a minute to tell us why?
5: Yeah, she ate off my plate with her bare hands.
2: That's it?
5: What do you mean that's it? Yeah, she reached across the table, mid-sentence, grabbed a meatball with her fingers and said, just one bite, then popped it in her mouth like it was a Tic Tac and licked her fingers.
2: She grabbed a meatball with her bare hand. Okay.
4: You gotta love a meatball.
2: That's enough to ghost somebody, though?
5: For me, it was like watching someone snatch a fly midair. No warning, just boom. Ball's gone.
6: Okay. That's so cool to me, though. Like, if you can do that, like...
2: I mean, that's impressive to pop a whole meatball in your mouth that quick.
4: But, Darren, she told us you guys, like, hung out till the restaurant closed. Did you just, I don't know, decide to put that in the back of your mind until the end of the date?
5: Honestly, yeah, because I wanted dessert because she ate my food.
4: Okay.
2: And that's the only reason is the meatball Tic Tac incident.
5: You know, I feel like that's a pretty significant thing. Like, y'all don't think that's a big deal?
2: I think I would be annoyed if somebody didn't ask and they just reached across and grabbed my off my plate. But
5: not only did she not ask, she did it with her bare hands.
6: Maybe she just felt really comfortable with you.
5: I guess, but I didn't even know how to react. I just stared at my plate like it betrayed me.
4: That's a good point. I don't know how I'd react either. Like French fries, that's fine. Like you assume people would grab those, but to take a whole meatball with your fingers.
2: Meatball is an interesting choice.
4: It's a little messy.
5: Yeah, I don't even want anyone touching my French fries.
2: Darren, you might already know this, but Sabrina's on the phone she's been listening and wants to talk to you.
3: Oh my God. Hi, Darren.
5: Hey, Sabrina.
3: Hey, like, honestly, it was the meatball. That was the final trigger for you.
5: Look, you didn't even use a fork. You just pounced like a lion.
3: Yeah, I mean, it was one meatball. I was just being playful.
5: Playful? You were shoveling food in your face like a caveman.
4: Aww.
3: No, I was not. I was being, like, sexy with the meatball and drawing attention to my mouth with it. Got a caveman from that?
5: That was not sexy at all. That was probably the most unsexy thing I've ever seen.
3: Are you, like, not into girls? Because I would think any guy would think that's sexy.
5: Look, I mean, I am into girls, and you're beautiful, and you're nice, but it was definitely a boundary violation, and honestly, I'd barely known you an hour, and you were reaching across the table for my food.
3: I mean, honestly, that's going far. Boundary violation? Like, come on. Seriously, it was just cute. I mean, if you need me to, I'll get you more meatballs.
5: It's not about the meatball. It's about trust. It's about trust, Sabrina.
4: Wow.
5: Trust and hygiene.
3: This is ridiculous. Hygiene? Like... honestly, because I used my hands, they were clean and it was going into my mouth. There's nothing unhygienic about it.
5: That's why we have forks. You didn't even use a fork.
6: Would you still be ghosting her if she would have used a fork instead of her hands?
5: Well, if she had asked first if she could have a meatball and then used her fork, yeah, that would be a totally different story.
4: Wow. Huh. So if she promises to use forks from here on out, does that change that for you or is it wrecked?
5: You know, I just have some trauma to unpack with this stolen meatball.
4: Clearly.
2: Hey, Darren, would you like another date with Sabrina? We'll pay for it.
5: Let me think. Do I want to go on another date with the woman who used her bare hands to grab food off of my plate, risking all sorts of disease and end of the world fiasco? No, I'm good.
2: No.
4: End of the world. That got real
3: drama. You know what? Darren, again, if it was the meatball, then good luck finding someone who can handle your deep emotions to use the need of having a fork used every time.
5: And good luck learning how to use one.
0: Jubal's first date follow-up. Got an opinion?
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2: It's almost time for your dirty little secret. It's the Jubal Show. And how does one person's dirty little secret affect their entire community?
6: Yikes.
2: You'll hear with one woman's dirty little secret right after this. It's the Jubal Show.

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2: Hello?
3: Hello.
2: Hey, you have a dirty little secret?
3: I do.
2: Sweet, what is it?
3: Okay, here it is. I am my small town's gossip girl.
2: Okay.
4: Wait, so what? How? Like, how are you doing this?
3: Okay, it started a year ago. I was super bored, just on the weekend, super bored. I was like, God, what do I want to do with myself? And I was like, man, I'm going to start a website because I love Gossip Girl. Like, I loved it. I love the new one, too. Went through a private VPN and started a website, so people couldn't track it to me. That is a Gossip Girl website that my town could submit their secrets to. And people got super into it.
4: I'm sure they did.
5: So what kind of secrets what'd you post first?
3: The first secret I shared was, it was one that my sister had told me. I'm not going to say what that secret is, but I will say my sister told me a secret and then I shared that. I shared that secret on there, and then she found out about it. I shared it with her. I was like, holy shit, did you see this? That thing that you told me, it's on this website. And she never suspected it was me, because I'm not known to be good at computers, but it's not that hard. And then she started sharing it with her friends, and they started submitting ideas, and it just spread.
2: Well, thank you for telling us your dirty little secret.
3: All right. Bye, guys.
2: Bye.
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0: So I kicked open the garage door and I was like, hi-ya! Who's ready for the ninja stars? Naked. And the dude was walking away and turned around. And I'm just standing there on the stairs, like, by my garage door. And I'm like, sorry. Sorry about that. And then I just ran back inside.
1: That's what happened last week when we checked in with the show.
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1: kid. 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
1: Ready?
0: And if you do a party, invited everyone.
1: Pull off the mic just a little.
0: You will see. The biggest gift would be from me, and the card attached would say,
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0: school.
1: That's
0: and
1: cool.
0: So I was just having a Harry Potter moment in the middle of the desert.
1: Yeah, you were.
0: And I was swinging around. Mean? I was like, I'm stupid Harry Potter. Okay. Expelliarmus, you stupid. Hey, Voldemort, suck it. You know, and I was just walking for...
1: Not what I thought you'd be doing.
0: I was walking around the rocks being very loud about it, but I was like, nobody's around. And then I came around a rock, and there was a family sitting there eating trail mix. Oh, and I was like, hey, I'm Harry Potter, man. How you guys doing? I just sneak past you here.
2: The parents are like, don't talk to strangers.
0: Yeah.
1: Kids, close your eyes.
0: And we're never coming to Joshua Tree again.
1: Bro,
0: your
1: what?
0: Phone prank happens every single hour in the 20s. Your next one is coming up right after this. And then right after that is Nina's What's Trending.
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2: We're keeping track of this?
3: Well, I've been watching you, and I decided to finally call you today because I need to speak with you.
2: You're gonna have to be more specific.
3: Let's lace up our shoes. Let's lace up our running shoes, okay? Take a little walk with me down memory lane.
2: What?
3: At 17:35 last Tuesday evening. Do you remember what you did?
2: I'm guessing
3: I'm looking at the video right now.
2: Okay.
3: Mm-hmm. You want to tell me about it?
2: I literally don't know what you're talking about, sir.
3: Well, let me just go ahead and spell it out for you if you can't remember. If you care that little about the lives around you that you don't even remember when you were going to your car, you unloaded your groceries at 17:35, to be exact. Somebody, you, didn't put their cart back in the cart holder thingy. You remember
2: that? You're calling about me not returning a cart at the grocery store? That's what this is?
3: You're damn right I am. You want to explain yourself?
2: I don't feel any need to explain myself.
3: Well, let me just say this is the third infraction. After the first time, I thought maybe you did it on accident. The second time, I wasn't sure. And the third time, now I know for sure you do not return your cart to the cart holder thingy on purpose.
2: Okay, so you're on a little power trip because I didn't return my cart. That's what this is.
3: I can tell you're kind of thinking this is a funny joke, huh? Is that what it is to you, funny joke? That cart,
2: no,
3: I'll have you know.
2: No, I don't think it's funny. I actually think it's incredibly annoying. I can't believe that a business would go out of its way to harass customers like
3: that. Well, you know what else is going to be incredibly annoying? You're going to have to find a new grocery store because you've been banned. Your picture is now up. I just put it up in the store. If anybody sees you walk on the premises, you will be escorted off by police. And I have put in a call.
2: If this is what this company thinks is appropriate, I'm happy to take my business elsewhere.
3: I've alerted the authorities as well. So imagine you might be picked up today for questioning.
2: Oh, I'm going to go to grocery jail. I'm going to grocery store jail. I'm so scared. Oh, no.
3: I can see you're not taking this seriously at all.
2: It's not like I shoplifted, okay? Please. What are you going to do? Arrest me?
3: Oh, well, that's interesting. You just admitted to shoplifting. I will be sending this to authorities.
2: I did no such thing.
3: Oh, you didn't? Well, take a listen to this.
2: I shoplifted, okay? Please. Arrest me.
3: What do you have to say about that?
2: Okay, so first you call me and basically tell me that you've been stalking me, and now you're cutting up our conversation and editing it and trying to send it to the cops.
3: I don't think so.
2: That's going to be credible evidence.
3: I called you about the cart, and you just admitted to shoplifting, and you asked to be arrested. So I will now send this to authorities, and I'm sure they'll be showing up on your doorstep by the end of the day.
2: Listen here, you small-minded grocery store security cop. There is nothing that you can do to me right now, okay? I'm going to call your manager. You're going to be fired for talking to customers this way. And then I'm going to call the Better Business Bureau if your manager's not going to do anything about it. And if I have to involve cops and lawyers, I'm happy to do so. So you have messed with the wrong person today. The wrong one. I'm not the one, baby.
3: All right. Well, then I'll let you know this is actually a prank phone call. It's Jubal from The Jubal Show doing a phone prank on you, and your husband set you up.
2: Oh, my God. I'm like, so. You know what? That's fine. It's going to be a funny divorce. It's going to be a funny divorce. Oh, that little I'm going to kill him.
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1: Izzy is on the phone today for To Catch a Cheater, and she thinks that her boyfriend of a year might be messing around, so we'll see if we can help her out. But before we do that, let's find out what's going on. Izzy, why do you think your boyfriend might be cheating on you?
2: Because he's been slowly moving things out of the apartment. Like, what's crazy is he's doing all this as if I wouldn't even notice.
3: Oh, like his clothes and stuff, or what?
2: Like everything, small things. Like the other day I was looking for something and then I realized that his closet, it had like many things missing, right? Like shirts, pants, and then like even his underwear, his socks, some of his shoes. And I'm like, okay, that's really strange. That's like he's not even like,
4: yeah. Where's it going?
2: Well, yeah.
1: And he hasn't talked to you about moving out at all?
2: No, he's not saying anything. And like then after that I saw like, you know, like moving tape for the boxes and stuff. And then he also was, like, hiding the boxes. So I think he's definitely moving out, but he hasn't said anything. And I'm like, okay, well, why hide the boxes? If it's not a secret, then, like, you know, I don't know. It's really strange.
3: So we're sure it's moving and not just, like, purging or, like, donating?
2: No, he's not even a donator. That's why it's like, okay. And, like, if you are, why wouldn't you say something?
3: Yeah.
2: Yeah, so he's, like, I think he's just slowly moving out. And, like, we haven't talked about anything. And I think one day I'm just going to wake up and he's just going to be gone.
3: Oh, that would suck so bad.
4: Yeah, that's also weird.
1: That is weird. All right, well, we'll see if we can figure it out for you then. You already told us what grocery store he's a rewards card member at, so we'll play a song, come back, and then call him and pretend to be from the grocery store and say that he's this month's lucky winner of free flowers delivered from our floral department, and we'll see if he sends those to you or to somebody else, okay?
2: Okay, thanks.
1: We'll get your To Catch a Cheater right after this. It's the Jubal Show.

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1: We're in the middle of To Catch a Cheater, and if you're just joining us, Izzy is on the phone, and she thinks that her boyfriend of a year named Duncan might be cheating on her, so we're about to call him and pretend to be from the grocery store that he's a rewards card member and tell him every single month we choose one lucky rewards member who gets free flowers delivered from us, and we'll see if he sends those flowers to his girlfriend Izzy or to somebody else. But first, Izzy, why don't you remind us about your situation again? Why do you think he's cheating?
2: Well, I think Duncan's cheating because he's been moving things out of the apartment, and like he's doing it like as if I wouldn't notice. He hasn't said anything, like shirts, khakis, shorts, you know, shoes are missing. And then like I saw like a roll of tape for like, you know, boxes that you're moving and stuff. I saw that, and then he was also hiding boxes. And so I just think that slowly he's making his way out, and then I don't know, maybe I'm going to wake up one day and he's going to be completely gone.
3: That would be so terrible. Yeah. I hope not.
1: All right, well, here we go. I'm going to dial his phone number right now.
2: Okay.
4: Hello?
1: Hi, this is Corbel calling from Grocers. I was looking for our rewards card member named Duncan.
4: Yeah, this is he.
1: Hey, Duncan, how are you? Please don't hang up. This is not a marketing phone call. I'm actually calling with a big congratulations. You're this month's winner. Thank you so much for shopping with us. Oh, I hope you can hear us clapping.
4: I definitely shop a lot there. So, what did I win?
1: Oh, well, I don't know if you know this or not, but every single month we choose one rewards card member who gets a free gift from us, and it's flowers delivered from our floral apartment to anybody that you want absolutely free. You've won 36 long stem red roses, a box of candy or chocolate, and a card to be delivered to anybody that you want.
4: Oh, that's cool.
1: Yeah. It's actually a $316 value, and it is all legit. I will not ask you for any kind of credit card information. It also is very easy how it works. I can take the information in a matter of minutes over the phone. You'll get confirmations before we're even done. If you know who you want to send them to now, I'm prepared to do that. I can also set up a time and call you back, or you can always come down to the store and fill out the paperwork in the customer service area, whatever you'd like to do.
4: You know what? No, I can just give you the information now, and we can just go from there.
1: Okay, great. I've got my forms all pulled up. I just would need to get the first and last name of the person you want to send them to, and then whatever you want to put on a card, and then the address, and we'll be good to go.
4: Yeah, I want to send it to Peyton.
1: You say Peyton?
4: Yeah, Peyton.
1: Peyton, okay, I've got that.
4: P-E-Y-T-O-N.
1: Okay, Peyton. Cool, and do you want to put anything on a card to Peyton?
4: Yeah, you know what? This is actually a real important one, so... Yeah, I definitely do. Let me say, I'm so glad we're back together. Baby, I love you so much, and the life we're about to build together. Yeah.
1: I cannot do that for you.
4: Why? Is it too long?
1: No, this is actually a radio show. It's called The Jubal Show.
3: Yeah.
1: And we do a segment on the show called To Catch a Cheater, where if you think your significant other might be cheating, you see who they send flowers to. And your girlfriend, Izzy, is actually on the phone.
2: Yeah, are you kidding me? Duncan? Peyton? The person you said was a lazy lay? Really?
3: Oh.
2: Wow. Really? Is that why you're being a slithering snake and moving your shit out one by one?
3: Yep.
2: Not because you're sending your stuff to orphans. Yeah, what are you doing, dude? Like, why are you?
4: How do you know I'm packing my stuff in the first place?
2: I'm not Stevie Wonder, dude. I have eyeballs. I see. You're moving out stuff slowly. Like, what do you mean? How do you rule? What am I, idiot?
4: No, I mean,
2: apparently
4: like,
2: I am because you're like seeing somebody else. Is that like your what? Is that like your what, Duncan? What? Say something smart for once.
3: Oh my god.
1: For once.
2: Go on.
4: I've said smart things before. I don't want to hear that. That's not true.
2: That's your rebuttal? Nice. Okay, go on, idiot.
4: Dude, you need to really, like, calm down. Like, you're being extremely rude right now.
2: Ooh,
4: especially doing this on the radio show.
2: Calm down. The person that you have been dating for a year, calm down. The person that you've been spending time with, calm down. The person that you've been, I don't know, seeing
4: your ex.
2: Yeah,
4: but it's only been a year.
2: Okay.
4: Like, you're acting like we're married.
2: What? So, okay, so, Duncan, we've been together for a year, and I find out through a radio station that you're sending flowers to your ex that you're getting back together with.
4: I mean, yeah, you did find out, but you don't have to be rude about it.
1: Okay, so you're not denying.
3: Oh.
1: Wow.
3: Buddy.
2: Wow, yeah.
3: No.
2: Right.
5: Okay, so I should be polite. That's what we're focused on right now. Got it.
4: I was
5: okay.
4: trying to, like, don't be rude. I was going to tell you. I literally was going to tell you, but, like, you're reacting literally how I figured you'd react.
3: Well, how's she supposed to react? Mad?
1: She just found out that you're cheating on her with your ex and getting back together with her, and you haven't told her.
5: Right, and your appropriate response is to tell me to be polite?
4: Leaving out of my place because she's acting crazy. Okay. She's acting crazy now. I don't want to deal with that.
3: How is that crazy?
6: I don't want to deal with that? Dude, you're dating her.
4: No. Not anymore.
5: You're absolutely right, because I am breaking up with you.
4: Not really. I literally just broke up with you seconds ago.
5: I broke up with you. I'm pretty sure it ended a long, long time ago, and then you creeping your stuff out was kind of solidifying it, so.
4: I mean, you're somewhat right. I mean, we've been kind of, like, so separated before, but I mean, like, technically, I said it first, so you can't break up with me when I'm breaking up with you.
3: You're going to stay leaning into that,
1: all right,
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1: Well, hey, it looks like you guys are breaking up, though. 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
4: 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I said she was a starfish. 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

0: 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You are going to see Niall Horan at Ball Arena next May. 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
1: Oh, thank you so much. 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

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So knock on wood. 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
0: He is going to be a ballerina next May 16th, 2027. 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

The most popular baby names for Colorado were released. Top three for boys are Noah, Theodore, and Liam. And when it comes to most popular baby girl names, it's Sophia, Olivia, and Charlotte. Cute. 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

celebrating my friend's birthday. She's like, don't do the birthday song, please. But you have to. It's her birthday. Hit 95.7, I'm Drew. But I feel like everybody hates being sung the happy birthday song, and everybody hates singing happy birthday. 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

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If you work in front of your customers and you mess something up, you can always revert to the same thing I always do. And you just go, sorry, it's my first day. I've been here for 15 years and I

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So this guy here in Denver almost got crushed. 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He's now suing the city of Denver. Moral of the story is don't sleep in dumpsters, bro. Hits 95.7. Got me.

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know, it happened yesterday. I'm not proud of it, but I got to talk about it. Hey, it's Drew. Hit 95.7. Accidentally cut this guy off driving home from work yesterday. And he was pissed. He sped up, got right next to me. Instead of flicking me off, he gave me a thumbs down. I don't know why that hurt more, but it did. 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All right.

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0: So back by popular demand, we love to be outside in the summer here in Denver, right? Movies outside. Film on the Rocks back at Red Rocks. That's Monday, June 8th. It kicks off, goes to August 10th. Obviously, you also have Movies in the Park in Westminster, Avanti's Movie Night, 88 Drive-In Theater. There's a lot of options here. Hit 75.7.
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